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0: This is Nation Radio. Thank you for joining us this morning. Tim Allen here with a reminder about the old school run. 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

0: It's Madonna, Express Yourself, and it's Nation Radio on a Monday morning. Simon will be along at 6 with breakfast here at Nation. He's got the Mind Masher after 6. See if you can work out the answer to Simon's survey question. The topical tune after 8, where we have a new story and we ask you to come up with a song to fit that story. The more creative you are, the better. Some hilarious suggestions come through. The best one will get played. The Golden Hour at 9 with another mystery year for you to guess. We'll play the songs, we'll give you the clues and see if you can guess the year and the latest news, travel and weather for the Northeast. Simon Grundy at 6 on Breakfast here at Nation. Nation
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0: Good morning. It's Monday and it's Simon Grundy at breakfast next on Nation Radio. Whatever you're up to today, have a great day. The top stories for the Northeast at 6 are on the way to Nation
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14: Top stories this hour. The Prime Minister's heading off on tour today. Andy Burnham reckons he's in listening mode as he kicks off his cost of living tour, where he'll promise people everyday fixes on bringing down their bills. That'll include making it easier to cancel subscriptions. One of the most wanted men in the world appeared in court in Ireland after being extradited from Dubai. Daniel Kinahan, who's 49, is accused of being the leader of a cartel which smuggles drugs and guns into Europe. He's now been taken to jail. With the start of yet another heatwave on the way, vulnerable people are being urged to take extra care with temperatures set to climb again this week. Yellow heat health alerts are in place in several regions till tomorrow night and they could be extended. A 30-year UK record for the number of days in a year with temperatures reaching at least 30 degrees Celsius was broken on Sunday. And we're hearing half of those learning to drive are having to wait more than 4 months between booking and taking their test. Back before the pandemic, it used to be about a six-week wait. Birmingham, Edinburgh, Glasgow and London are among the areas which have a huge backlog.
15: Now for the news across the northeast. More than 1,300 nitrous oxide canisters have been seized after a police raid in Darlington. Durham police also arrested a 26-year-old man on suspicion of being concerned in the supply of drugs. He's been released on bail while inquiries continue. Campaigners trying to save Sunderland's National Glass Centre have accused the City Council of delaying action that could prevent its demolition. Sunderland Council says it's following the legal process, while the university says it cannot afford to repair or continue running the building. Offensive graffiti has been sprayed across buildings and a remembrance garden in parts of Teesside. The same messages were painted overnight on Thursday in Teesville, Aston and Normanby. Redcar and Cleveland Council say teams have been instructed to remove the graffiti as soon as possible. And a pilot to bring more outdoor learning to primary schools is being launched across Teesside. Teachers at five schools will be trained to deliver lessons in nature, with pupils visiting places including RSPB Saltholme as part of a three-year project.
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15: A dry and settled start to the week, sunny with light winds and feeling warm with highs of 20 Celsius. That's the latest. I'm Caroline Verdon.
1: Good morning, hope you had a lovely weekend. 6.02, this is Simon Grundy across the North East. Nation Radio, a lot of people back to work today after factory fortnight. Our roads seem to be okay and public transport's okay. So far, so good.
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1: Clear and cold overnight. 9 feels like, oh, a bit colder than that in that wind. But it'll soon ramp up. This is Nation. Paul Simon gets the road on the show.

90s, sixpence, none the richer, at Nation, and from the 80s before that, Paul Simon's You Can Call Me Al, as we play the best variety of hits. And summing up today in just a moment. Yes, it is 10 past six. It's a cold start this morning after a clear night, but the sun is soon going to warm things up, and it's going to be another hot week, as you'll hear in just a moment. Quick look at the headlines this morning, what the papers and websites think are big stories this morning after the weekend, and they probably are. The FT reports on Israel rejecting a plan for Gaza that Donald Trump has claimed was a major breakthrough. The Metro focuses on Andy Burnham's plan to travel the country to talk to people about their concerns over the cost of living for the rest of the summer holiday. He's on a big tour. And the Times reports that the Prime Minister is struggling to convince one of his closest allies to join his government due to concerns about potential wealth taxes that are coming in down the line. The Telegraph leads with the headline, Chinese spy cameras found on Navy drones. And The Guardian features an interview with the new Cabinet Minister in charge of EU reset talks. Hamish Falconer says the UK will move faster on achieving closer ties with Europe. The I paper says the UK is bracing itself for a fifth summer heatwave as 16 million people are set to see their areas move into drought status this week. And the Mail claims the Prime Minister is pursuing the controversial Labour plans, which will let thousands out of jail before the end of their sentences to ease overcrowding in prisons. And the Mirror reports on bereaved families warning of the perils of open water swimming. The Sun claims in an exclusive that three terrorists who plotted to blow up planes with liquid bombs could be released within weeks from prison. And The Express is an exclusive with the sister of a student killed by a drunk driver who's demanding Andy Burnham keep him in jail. And The Star claims an American couple are leaving their home in Texas and moving to Wales after falling for actor Ryan Reynolds' Wrexham Football Club after seeing them on the TV. Welcome to Wrexham. Those the papers and websites this morning at Nation Radio. And a huge worldwide hit for Ella Langley. Love this.

0: massive hit this year for Ella Langley, Choosing Texas. And there, a number one in the 80s, which was the Double A Cider with Last Christmas. Double A Cider? What's that? Don't pretend you don't know what a Double A Cider is. You're older than me. Perhaps. It's 20 past six.
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0: An easy one to start the week from a survey. One in five, 20%, say that we can't start the day without what? 07740 938 500 WhatsApp, Nation Radio Northeast on Facebook. And is it Nation Radio? That's not right, but it'd be a good guess. One in five, 20% of us say that we can't start the day without what? Right, I'll leave it with you for a bit. Traffic's next for the Northeast. A lot of people back to work today.
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10: I'm Simon James. So far this morning, mostly trouble-free for the moment. Coping fine on the main routes in and out of Sunderland. Moving okay on Sunderland Highway and Westington Way. Incident-free on the A19 this morning. All appears to be coping fine on the A1M. There's no reported problems in Durham. Traffic appears to be on the move in Darlington as well. So far this morning, coping fine also on public transport generally. There's no reported issues with the trains on the Metro so far today.
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0: Ava Max at Nation, and before that, The Buggles, late 70s. Video killed the radio star with Trevor Horn, who, of course, was a local lad from Hetton. Right now, though, it's 6:30 across the whole northeast. It's a fairly cold start because of the wind and because of the clear sky overnight, anywhere between about 9 and 8 degrees. But, yeah, plenty of sunshine, and today's tops of about 20 Celsius, a bit of a breeze off the sea, so maybe 17 on the seafront. But things are ramping up then. Tomorrow, 23. Wednesday, 27. Thursday, 29, and down south they're expecting another heat wave of temperatures of 35 degrees. So that's making news this morning. The National Drought Group, made up of regulators, government officials, water companies, are also going to say this week that many places will need a hosepipe ban. And also in the news this morning, Andy Burnham, the Prime Minister, is going on tour. I don't know whether you've heard this. The Prime Minister, whilst the rest of the parliamentary folk are on their holidays, this summer recess, he's going on a tour, and he's in listening mode. He's going to provide everyday fixes from rising bills, including measures to make it easier to cancel subscriptions and support for the high street as well. And a new law coming into force in September means that parents should have to buy fewer items of branded school uniforms, reducing the cost of about £50 a child. From September, uniforms will be limited to 3 items only with a school logo on it, like a blazer, a jumper, sweatshirt, sportswear, whatever. Secondary schools, maybe a tie as well. A lot of schools already doing it, but those that aren't will have to by September. So that's in the news this morning. And officials saying emergency talks are taking place after Israel rejected a Donald Trump plan for peace in Gaza. So that's in the news this morning. And The Odyssey has become the highest grossing film of Christopher Nolan's career. The film already has taken £819 million worldwide. And one of the most wanted men in the world has appeared before an Irish court charged with directing an organised crime group. Daniel Kinahan was taken to a special criminal court in Dublin late last night when he landed in Ireland from Dubai. The 49-year-old was remanded in custody. Some headlines this morning.
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0: And 1 in 5 of us say that we can't start the day without what? 20% say we can't start the day without what? Checking our phones, says Graham. That's a good shout. I would think it'd be more than 20% though, perhaps. But it's not right. Martin says, getting out of bed. 1 in 5 of us can't start the day without getting out of bed. Isn't that more like 100%, not 20%? So have a think. What do you think? What is our Mind Masher this morning on Nation Radio?

0: Alexander O'Neill from the 80s, Criticize. What a classic. And before that, Joel Corry with M&EK, Head and Heart a few years ago. 20 to 7, we do play the best variety of hits on Nation Radio. How are you getting on with my Mind Masher?
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0: One in five of us say that we can't start the day without what? It's 20%. Having a shower, said Stacey. I certainly couldn't start the day without having a shower. That's not right, but a good guess. Judith, good morning. Is it having a coffee, Simon? Chloe says, morning, Simon. Is it a coffee? You've both gone for the wrong one. What's the guess? 07740-938-500 WhatsApp or Nation Radio Northeast on Facebook. Pretty obvious now, isn't it? 20%, one in five, say that we can't start the day without what? The answer's coming traffic first, though, for the Northeast.
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14: I'm Simon James. So far for Monday, still remains fairly clear around Sunderland this morning. Yet to see too much of the build-up. Coping well over all the bridges, the Northern Spire, also the Queen Alex and also the Wearmouth Bridge. Moving normally, A19 instant free, but fine at Hilton Bridge. So far coping well on the A1M motorway. Also no reported issues up towards Gateshead and the Metro Centre on the A1 Western Bypass. Trouble free generally in Darlington and Durham as well. And so far no reported issues from the Metro on the trains.
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0: She's pretty good on the old Joanna, isn't she? Vanessa Carlton at Nation, 90s Ace of Base before that. This is Simon Grundy at Across the North East at breakfast. Good morning. Well done to Gary from Sunderland, winning £550,000 on Friday. Make me a winner. His wife Rachel works long hours in the NHS. Hopefully she can withdraw a little bit of the time and spend it with their two boys. First thing he's going to do is pay off the mortgage.
1: That is unbelievable. Wow. That is breathtaking.
0: It's even more money this Friday, I'll tell you, in about 20 minutes.
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0: A lot of people got it right this morning. Well done. One in five, 20% of us say that we can't start the day without what? It's a cup of tea, a nice brew. I had my first one about 90 minutes ago. Did you get the answer right? Are you part of the 20%? Anyway, there'll be another one tomorrow, about a quarter past six.

0: Bruno Mars at Nation Radio. You might win over £500,000 on Friday. You just might. Gary from Sunderland won £550,000 last Friday.
1: This is a good way to start a Friday. Or finish a Friday and start a weekend.
0: Amazing. You've just got to be in it to win it. So coming up, details about Make Me a Winner. It's worth even more than Gary. He won £550,000 though. Simon Grundy at
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16: The top stories this hour. Andy Burnham is setting off on a national tour today where he says he wants to hear all about what we're concerned about around the cost of living so we can work out how to help. The PM reckons for the rest of the month he'll travel the UK in listening mode. It's expected he'll reveal a host of everyday fixes for our rising bills. A suspected mob boss is waking up in Ireland's highest security prison this morning after being extradited from Dubai last night. Daniel Kinahan is accused of being the leader of a cartel believed to have smuggled drugs and guns into Europe. His lawyer has previously said he denies the allegations. With millions already under hosepipe bans, more regions across England are expected to be officially declared in droughts later. Bone dry conditions will continue for England and Wales as the fifth heatwave of the year is on the way this week. We're being warned temperatures could get to 36 degrees. And a limited edition Ferrari worth £3.7 million has been seized by police in London after only being in the UK for one day. It was targeted as part of a crackdown on antisocial driving. It turned out the supercar was uninsured and that the driver only had a provisional license.
17: Now for the news across the northeast. More than 1,300 nitrous oxide canisters have been seized after a police raid in Darlington. Durham police also arrested a 26-year-old man on suspicion of being concerned in the supply of drugs. He's been released on bail while inquiries continue. Campaigners trying to save Sunderland's National Glass Centre have accused the City Council of delaying action that could prevent its demolition. Sunderland Council says it's following the legal process, while the university says it cannot afford to repair or continue running the building. Offensive graffiti has been sprayed across buildings and a remembrance garden in parts of Teesside. The same messages were painted overnight on Thursday in Teesville, Aston and Normanby. Redcar and Cleveland Council say teams have been instructed to remove the graffiti as soon as possible. And a pilot to bring more outdoor learning to primary schools is being launched across Teesside. Teachers at five schools will be trained to deliver lessons in nature, with pupils visiting places including RSPB Saltholme as part of a three-year project.
13: Weather.
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17: A dry and settled start to the week, sunny with light winds and feeling warm with highs of 20 Celsius. That's the latest. I'm Caroline Verdon. Nation
0: Radio. Thanks, Caroline. A little bit cooler near the coast by a couple of degrees. Feels pretty chilly out there at the moment, though, in the shade, in that wind. I put in the washing out earlier on. In single figures, but it will soon warm up those sunsets tonight at 10 to 9. Roads okay, busier though this morning. A lot of people back to work after factory fortnight.
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0: And Jimmy Nail, he's on holiday this week. He's touring all summer. His next gig though is in Scarborough on Sunday. And then he's back in the northeast in October. He's at the Gateshead Glasshouse. If you want to go and see him at what was the Sage. In fact, it's so popular, some days he's actually doing two shows a day.

0: John Farnham, You're the Voice, back in the 80s, and Jimmy Nail before that in the 90s. Yeah, he's on a big tour at the moment, as I say, back in the Northeast in October and in November at the Glass House in Gateshead. Right now, though, it's barely the 10th of August, waking up across the Northeast. A lot of people back to work after a holiday today. Hope you had a lovely time off, and it's back to the grind today. It's going to be a fairly nice day, 20 degrees, easterly wind, though, making it feel 17, maybe on the seafront, but it's going to be warm this week. I don't know whether you've heard, 23 tomorrow, 27 Wednesday, and when it peaks here in the Northeast on Thursday at 29 degrees, which is 83, 84 Fahrenheit, blimey, it's going to be 35 down south. So what's 35 in Fahrenheit? I think it's over 100, isn't it? So that's their fifth heat wave this summer with temperatures over 30 degrees. So they're bracing themselves down there. Warm enough here though, Thursday, as I say, 29 will be the peak across the Northeast. Wonder if the wind will be off the sea. Maybe a day at the beach and a little bit of a cool breeze coming off the sea. So it is going to be a hot week this week. And Friday night, Gary from Sunderland won £550,000. Did you hear? He's going to do this.
1: 550 is an unthinkable amount of money, but I know for sure the first thing I'll be doing is paying off the mortgage.
0: Good plan. Well, it's worth even more this Friday. Make me a winner. 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
1: Just started entering probably a couple of months ago, and I just thought, oh, I'm going to enter. You just never know. It pays to enter is the answer.
0: Sunderland lad winning 550, Gary, last Friday. Well, this Friday it's £600,000. Can you imagine? 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

0: 80s Laura Branigan at Nation Radio. Before that, the current song from Lewis Capaldi. A few gigs this summer for him. And then he's going away again for a year to write a new album, apparently. Here we are, though, Monday morning, the 10th of August, 7:21. Currently, it's 11 degrees. Warming up, though, later to be 20 in the northeast. On the seafront, about 17. But it's warming up. Another heat wave. 35 down south. 29 is the peak for the northeast on Thursday. But that's hot enough. You might want to go to an air-conditioned theatre, maybe. Burlesque the Musical is on at the Sunderland Empire from Thursday. It's doing every city, pretty much, in the UK. And it's starting in Sunderland, and they weren't 100% happy with it. So apparently, it's supposed to have been on already, started last week, but they've put it back, and it starts on Thursday this week, if you want to see Burlesque the Musical. Can't wait, I'm going next week. Barnum is on at the Theatre Royal in Newcastle all this week, and The Vicar of Dibley is on from Wednesday to Saturday at the Annick Playhouse, if you want to see the live Vicar of Dibley, that used to be a big TV show, of course, with Dawn French. A few things to do this week. Cliff Park Live, which was going to be on the seafront in Sunderland this weekend, cancelled, though. I think Ocean Colour Scene are going to move later in the autumn to Rayton Meadows Arena. Otherwise, you can get yourself a complete refund. That's sad. Did not enough tickets sell, maybe? Anyway, traffic next for the northeast. Simon Grundy at breakfast.
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21: Simon James for now this morning. Remains fairly clear around Sunderland. Traffic building up, but he's generally on the move. Not too bad just yet for Westington Way and Sunderland Highway, either side of the A19. A19 itself and around Hilton Bridge, all coping fine. Not too bad on the A1M motorway or the A1 Western Bypass, heading up towards Gateshead and the Metro Centre. Just on a build-up coming into Durham this morning at Framwell Gate Moor. So far, nothing too major in around Darlington. No reported problems from the Metro regarding the trains so far today.
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John Sicada at Nation Radio, and before that, Lady Gaga. I've just gone 7:30 across the northeast. Sunny now, warming up gradually. It's currently 12 degrees, plenty of sunshine today, and temperatures this afternoon peaking at 20 on the coast. Could be 17 because of the easterly wind, but there's another heat wave if you've not heard. Down south, 35, 36 degrees, nearly 100 Fahrenheit. Wow, not here though. 29 is warm enough though. It's the early 80s and that'll be on Thursday. At the moment though, it's just about right really, but it is going to get hot, and there is a warning for people living in that heat. If you don't like it as hot as 29 degrees, it's going to be a bit hot. So what you got to do is, first thing in the morning when you get up, or maybe overnight, open your windows up, let the house cool down, and then shut all the windows, shut all the curtains. When it's like hot outside, to have the windows open is letting all the heat in. So don't do that, is the advice. And that's going to be Wednesday, Thursday. It's going to be hot again. I love a nice glass of beer in a beer garden, or a nice glass of rosé. Apparently, in research that's out today from Medical Science, snacking on grapes could add 5 years to your life. Astonishing research that's out today. Grapes flush out refined fats and sugars in processed food, and regular consumption of grapes combat the effects of junk food. Chemicals in grapes reduce cholesterol and boost gut bacteria, it says here. They also contain antioxidants that dampen inflammation, reducing the risk of heart disease and cancer. This is major news this morning, how good grapes are for you if you snack on grapes through the day. Brilliant. What if they're turned into a liquid, though, and the sugar turns to alcohol? I drink about a couple of bottles of those a week. Is that just as good for you? I don't know. Probably not good for your liver. Obviously, I'm talking about wine. But grapes in their raw form, I think, is what they're talking about. Anyway, this is Nation, and this is Dasher, a couple of summers ago.

0: are from America, Dasher, and the big country tune, Austin. Here we are, though, Monday morning. Latest traffic and travel news for the North East in just a moment. A lot of people back to work. Factory fortnight coming to the end. Oh, no. And Gary in Sunderland won over half a mil on Friday.
1: That is unbelievable. Wow. That is breathtaking.
0: Well done to him. £550,000, Sunderland lad, won the lot. While this week, it's 600 grand. Tell you in about half an hour. Simon Grundy at
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15: My beans have been to Mexico. They once went to Peru. My beans, they flew to Portugal, then went to Tuvalu. My beans were with me in Italy, then came with me to Greece. I slurped their sauce on Spanish shores. I nibbled them in Nice. My Heinz beans have seen the world. They've travelled far and wide because they are, as we all know, too good to leave behind.
16: Okay, let me stop you there, sir. You still have to check them into the hold.
15: Oh, all right then. Honestly.
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18: I'm Simon James. So far today, just supposed to be the usual build-up in around Sunderland, but nothing too major. Still looks reasonably clear for Sunderland Highway. Nothing too major so far for Wessington Way. All clear for the A19, running fine at Hilton Bridge. Incident free on the A1M motorway. Also not too bad up to Gateshead in the Metro Centre on the A1 Western Bypass. Bridge the motorway from Carville, just looking slow on the A690. Usual build-up at Framwell Gate Moor coming into Durham. We're still fine around Darlington so far today. No reported problems on the Metro. Looking at the trains.
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0: 80s Madonna, La Isla Bonita, Ad Nation. She paid tribute over the weekend to producer and regular collaborator William Orbit, who passed away over the weekend at 69. What else might you have missed? David Tennant could be coming back as Doctor Who, apparently. And the gladiator, Comet, who hasn't been filming in Sheffield at the arena this summer, has just got married. That's why she wasn't part of the show. So that's in the showbiz. And has Ray found her husband? Michael B. Jordan could be her husband. They've been seen together on a roller coaster, and they've been seen on dates, apparently. And Strictly, when it comes back, a fresh fix row, as 9 of the celebs do have dancing experience, apparently. So I don't know if that's going to spoil things. They do this every year, don't they? But that's in the showbiz news this morning. And happy birthday today to Antonio Banderas, 66. Rosanna Arquette is 67 today. Charlie Dimmock, off the telly, the gardening expert, 60. Roy Keane, used to be Sunderland manager, of course, 55. And Kylie Jenner, 29 today. And this, last year's biggest tune, to the news at 8 for the North East.
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0: Alex Warren at Nation Radio across the northeast. This is Simon Grundy. 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
0: It's $600 this week. Details coming up. How you can enter. Simon Grundy at breakfast.
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15: Top stories this hour. The Prime Minister is heading off on tour today. Andy Burnham reckons he's in listening mode as he kicks off his cost of living tour, where he'll promise people everyday fixes for bringing down bills. That's set to include making it easier to cancel subscriptions. One of the most wanted men in the world appeared in court in Ireland after being extradited from Dubai. Daniel Kinahan, who's 49, is accused of being the leader of a cartel which smuggles drugs and guns into Europe. He has now been taken to jail. More regions in England are expected to be declared in droughts later. Millions are already under a hosepipe ban, and another heatwave is on the way, the fifth of the summer. Temperatures are expected to get to 36 degrees Celsius later on this week. And we're hearing this morning Thames Water handed a £1 million signing on fee to its finance boss, even though it was teetering on the brink of collapse. Steve Buck joined Britain's biggest water company in April 2025. The firm has said in the past it's going to run out of cash by the end of the year.
16: Now for the news across the northeast. More than 1,300 nitrous oxide canisters have been seized after a police raid in Darlington. Durham police also arrested a 26-year-old man on suspicion of being concerned in the supply of drugs. He's been released on bail while inquiries continue. Campaigners trying to save Sunderland's National Glass Centre have accused the City Council of delaying action that could prevent its demolition. Sunderland Council says it's following the legal process, while the university says it cannot afford to repair or continue running the building. Offensive graffiti has been sprayed across buildings and a remembrance garden in parts of Teesside. The same messages were painted overnight on Thursday in Teesville, Aston and Normanby. Redcar and Cleveland Council say teams have been instructed to remove the graffiti as soon as possible. And a pilot to bring more outdoor learning to primary schools is being launched across Teesside. Teachers at five schools will be trained to deliver lessons in nature, with pupils visiting places including RSPB Saltholme as part of a three-year project.
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16: A dry and settled start to the week, sunny with light winds and feeling warm with highs of 20 Celsius. That's the latest. I'm Caroline Verdon.
0: Cheers, Caroline. 8.02, Monday morning across the northeast. It's going to be a little cooler on the coast, maybe 17 Celsius. At the moment, I've got 12, but it's going to warm up in the sunshine. It's already going to be a beautiful day by the look of it.
19: Simon Grundy at breakfast.
0: Another heat wave this week, though. They've changed their minds. They say 30 for the northeast.

0: 80s Mel and Kim. Do you remember them? There's one of them. Kim Appleby on her own, Don't Worry. That was when her sister passed away, I think. She continued on her own for a while. And 80s Aztec Camera, Somewhere in My Heart at 8:10. This is Simon Grundy. Good morning. Hope you're well after maybe a two-week break. If you're back after Factory Fortnight, back to work today. A lot of people still off, of course, so the road's fairly quiet. We'll keep checking, but noticeably a little bit busier this morning. We'll keep checking. Major news this morning is the heat's coming back. There's a warning down south. Could be 36 degrees in the northeast. They've changed their mind. They think it's going to be warmer than they thought. Thursday peaking at 30. Today, though, 20 and about 17 on the coast. But it is going to be a very hot week. Wednesday, particularly Thursday. So do take care in that heat. If you can't stand it, then try and stay in a cool room and shut all the curtains. And keep the windows shut as well. You don't want to be letting 30 degrees into your house, do you? Make me a winner! Upgrade your summer with Nation Player. Upgrade your summer, $550,000. Gary in Sunderland, and what a husband.
1: Married 18 years in October, and she works in the NHS. She works long hours, so good conversation to have. Do you want to cut down your hours?
0: And Rachel said, yes, please. Well, this Friday is £600,000. Well done to the latest winner, Gary. 550, Sunderland lad winning on Friday. So, yes, yeah, 600, life-changing this Friday. Somebody's going to win the lot. Guaranteed, tax-free, but you need to be in it to win it. 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But yes, lines close 5 p.m. on Friday, as always. We'll do the draw, then we'll make the call. 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So you've got to be in it. 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Good luck. 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

0: Paul and John Oates, you're making my dreams come true on Nation Radio. An hour of oldies after nine, if you love the oldies. It was the year that the Metro was getting ready to open in the Northeast, around the clock digging tunnels at St James's Station and others getting ready for its opening the following year. So what is our mystery year? It was also the winter of discontent. Is that going to help you? And Newcastle United spent the year struggling in the second tier of English football after the relegation the previous year. Black Cats in Sunderland were also battling in the second division as well. Just missed out on promotion to the top tier, though, at the end of the season. What season? It's after nine this morning.
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0: And here's a story on Friday. If you didn't hear me mention this on Friday, it's pretty unbelievable, but in London, they're considering plans to change the familiar pub culture, with some venues potentially being encouraged to require people to sit at tables rather than stand at the bar or spill out onto the street holding a pint. The proposal's aimed at tackling what's known as vertical drinking in many nightlife areas, but they've already sparked debate about whether they take away part of the traditional pub experience. What do you think? How are they going to police it? Anyway, what song should I play? What about Sit Down by James? What about a bar song? Shaboozy from a couple of years ago. I'm Still Standing, Elton John. London Council considering bringing in a law to stop people standing drinking, because the theory is that if you've got a pint in your hand the whole time, you drink it faster, get drunk faster, I think. Anyway, what do you think? 07740 938 500 WhatsApp, Nation Radio Northeast on Facebook. I'll leave it with you. Traffic in a moment, though, for the Northeast. Nation
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10: I'm Simon James. Coming into Sunderland, it's slow on Chester Road by the hospital. Also queue coming up from Grangetown near to Hendon Industrial Estate on Commercial Road. It's also queuing a little St Mary's Boulevard onto Wearmouth Bridge. Starting to build up coming in towards Sunderland, Sunderland Highway by the Nissan Works as you approach the A19. A19 mostly on the move, just the usual build-up leading up to South Tyneside, approaching Jarrow and the Tyne Tunnel. Coping fine on the A1M and the usual build-up round Durham at Framwell Gate Moor.
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Just gone 8:30, Nation Radio, a lovely day today. A little cooler on the coast, 17 degrees. Inland it will be 20 with plenty of sunshine and then warming up to be 30 on Thursday. Down south, 36 will be their fifth heat wave. Here in the northeast, it's not far behind because of the southerly winds. But today they're going to be easterly and it's pretty fresh, especially on the coast. Sunsets tonight at about 10 to 9. Roads a little bit busier. People back to work after 2 weeks off, I think. Factory fortnight. A lot of people still off, though. All the bands are still off, so it's a lot quieter. 15 minutes of the tunnel. It's about it, really, unless you've got a tip for me. 0191 548 6767, our number. That's 0191 548 6767, of course. And if you're looking for stuff to do with the bands, I'm sure you are. There's something happening again at the Bridges Shopping Centre in Sunderland. They've got their Dive into Summer Ocean Explorers Camp. It's a free interactive activation designed to teach the bands about ocean conservation, plastic pollution and loads of other things. Themed games and arts and crafts. Pretty much every day there's something happening for every day of the school holidays. And I've just looked at the calendar. Today, Moana is going to be in the Bridges. So if you've got a little girl, granddaughter maybe, who loves Moana, then that's at 11 o'clock today, or 12:15, or 1:30, or 2:30. So you've got a lot of chances to see Moana, the real deal, in the Bridges in Sunderland today, part of their summer holiday activities. Right now, at Nation Radio, more music, Dua Lipa, still on honeymoon probably.

0: 80s Bronski beat. Before that, Dua Lipa at Nation, and now 20 to 9. The latest traffic and travel news for the region in just a moment. Notice will be quieter, a lot of people still off, but there are some people back after Factory Fortnight has come to an end. Hope you enjoyed your 2 weeks holiday. Did you go to the beach? Did you go to the seaside? Well, it is going to be a nice week this week as temperatures are going to be hotting up. I don't know whether you've heard Wednesday, particularly Thursday. Even in the northeast, could be 30 degrees on Thursday. So maybe a day at the beach, as long as you're covered up and get some sun cream on. Or maybe get one of those, I don't know, those tent things that you see on the beach where the bends can be underneath so they don't get burnt. There's a survey out today. It's pretty sad, though. But by the time Gen Z has reached either teenage years or 20-odd years old, they think the beach is not the place to go. But when you look at the survey, they are the best childhood memories that they've got. It's family time on a beach, collecting shells, going to the amusement arcades, having fish and chips, the memories that stay with us forever. But apparently, 80% of Gen Z say that a day at the seaside feels outdated now. And they say that they don't like it because parking is terrible. They don't like sand on their feet between their toes going into the car. Filthy loos and the cold sea that's just too cold anyway. And they're also scared of seagulls and losing a mobile phone signal. So the best childhood memories become a chore the older you get. Oh, that's so sad. This week is going to be gorgeous. Head to the coast. Right now, though, the latest traffic if you're heading to work. Simon Grundy had
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8: I'm Simon James. Not moving badly this morning for the Northern Spire. Also the Queen Alex and the Wearmouth Bridge coping okay. Centre of Sunderland on the move. Just a little bit heavy coming up from Grangetown towards Hendon Industrial Estate on Commercial Road. Always queues a little on Sunderland Highway approaching the A19 and the Nissan Works. Only a slight build-up for the A19 North Herrington to Chester Road. As always, once you get up to Jarrow and South Tyneside, it's backing up approaching the Tyne Tunnel. There's still delays from Bramwellgate Moor in out of Durham.
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0: And the new story last week, if you didn't hear, plans are being considered by a London council to stop vertical drinking. In other words, you need to be sat at a table to be drinking. It's to stop the culture of standing at the bar or even spilling outside with a pint in your hand. Apparently people, if they've got a drink in their hand, they just drink more. I'm sure that's true. But how are they going to police that? Anyway, thanks for all the suggestions of a song that I should play. Sydney Youngblood, Sit and Wait, says Barry. That's a great tune. I haven't heard that for a long time. What about Ed Sheeran, Drink? What about How Bizarre by OMC? Yeah. What about Sit Down by James? Thank you for that one to Tony and Claire and Paul and Tony, two Tonys, and Leanne as well for sending us that choice. A bar song from Shaboozy, if you remember that a couple of summers ago. Leanne said you should play that. Alison said Big Mistake by Natalie Imbruglia. Yeah, but by far most people suggesting this. I don't think they'll police it. I don't think it'll happen because I'm still standing.

viral sensation Boston thanks to TikTok by Stella Lefty. Her dad is the billionaire behind Groupon. Now, coming up, the latest news for the Northeast, and then our Golden Hour will play. What's your guess today? We're lost in music. Sister Slade.

0: and a bit of ABBA. The latest next, What's the Whole Hour, coming up. Nation
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4: 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Here to update you on the week ahead. Today, there'll be unexpected adventures moving in from the east, with high chances of bumping into friends and conversations that go on longer than planned. Later this week, expect a refreshing iced coffee, made for picnics with picky bits and nowhere to be until 6. Because whatever the weather, with a Costa iced coffee made with heart in hand, the summer moments we love last. Costa iced coffee, made for summer.
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8: The top stories this hour. We're going to be seeing a lot more of the Prime Minister this summer as he sets off on a national tour of the UK today. Andy Burnham says it's all about finding out what we are worried about around the cost of living so he can work out how to help. We're expecting him to reveal some fixes for tackling our rising bills. A suspected mob boss is waking up in Ireland's highest security prison this morning after being extradited from Dubai last night. Daniel Kinahan is accused of being the leader of a cartel which is believed to have smuggled drugs and guns into Europe. His lawyer has previously said he denies the allegations. With millions already under hosepipe bans, more regions across England are expected to be officially declared in drought later. Bone-dry conditions are continuing for England and Wales as the fifth heatwave of the year is on the way this week. We're being warned temperatures could get up to 36 degrees. And despite grappling with over £20 billion worth of debt, it's come out today Thames Water has just paid £1 million to its finance boss. It's believed the UK's biggest water company made the payment after getting legal advice over its obligations.
9: Now for the news across the northeast. More than 1,300 nitrous oxide canisters have been seized after a police raid in Darlington. Durham police also arrested a 26-year-old man on suspicion of being concerned in the supply of drugs. He's been released on bail while inquiries continue. Campaigners trying to save Sunderland's National Glass Centre have accused the City Council of delaying action that could prevent its demolition. Sunderland Council says it's following the legal process, while the university says it cannot afford to repair or continue running the building. Offensive graffiti has been sprayed across buildings and a remembrance garden in parts of Teesside. The same messages were painted overnight on Thursday in Teesville, Eston and Normanby. Redcar and Cleveland Council say teams have been instructed to remove the graffiti as soon as possible. And a pilot to bring more outdoor learning to primary schools is being launched across Teesside. Teachers at five schools will be trained to deliver lessons in nature, with pupils visiting places including RSPB Saltholme as part of a three-year project.
5: Weather.
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9: A dry and settled start to the week. Sunny with light winds and feeling warm with highs of 20 Celsius. That's the latest. I'm Caroline Verdon.
0: Cheers, Caroline. Just gone 9 on this Monday morning. Here we are for another day. If you're off work, maybe you don't normally hear this part of the show. Well, every song is coming from 1 year. Loads of clips and loads of clues and the biggest songs from 1 year. Kicks off with Sister Sledge, a classic floor filler. ABBA coming up. The Police, The Pretenders, and some classic disco as well. So, what do you think? 70s?

0: things? Do you think you know already? 07740-938-500 WhatsApp, Nation Radio Northeast on Facebook. Some clues for you. It was the year of the winter of discontent. So many people on strike. The rise of youth unemployment happened in this mystery year. As the first Wetherspoons opened its door. It was in Haringey in London. Still a private company. And Tim Martin now has over 800 Wetherspoons. In what year was that? It was also the year that they were digging tunnels and building the metro. It would open the following year and it was nearly finished in our mystery year. The main stations, Percy Main in North Shields, preparing for a transition to a metro stop instead of a proper train station. It was also the year that Newcastle United were struggling in the second division, and so was Sunderland, but they nearly got promoted in this year, but not quite. Any idea? And this was at the movies.
1: Now you listen here. He's not the bazaar. He's a very naughty boy. Now go away.
2: Who are you?
1: I'm his mother, that's who.
2: Behold his mother. Behold his mother.
0: Monty Python's Life of Brian at the cinema. What is the mystery year? Other films included Apocalypse Now, Alien, Superman, the biggest film.

0: My Sharona by The Knack. And before that, ABBA, Does Your Mother Know? What is our mystery year today? It was the year that Space Invaders won Game of the Year, the massive, great, huge, 6 foot tall arcade game at the time. You couldn't play it at home. It's also the year that 1.7 million cars were sold in the UK. Ford, by far the most popular brand. They sold 190,000 Ford Cortinas in 1 year. But what is the year today? Any idea? 07740938500 WhatsApp, Nation Radio Northeast on Facebook. And there weren't many McDonald's in this year in the UK, but the ones that were introduced with a little toy. The Happy Meal was invented, and that was on telly all the time being advertised. So was this.
1: Talk about good tasty food.
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0: You can still get a Bovril at the match, can't you? Maybe you had one the day that Gary Rowell famously scored his hat-trick against Newcastle United. Yeah, the time where Derby ended 4-1 to Sunderland. Wayne the Punk Entwistle got the fourth. Do you remember? What year?
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0: Week, I Want Your Love at Nation Radio. There were discotheques all over the northeast. And before that, The Police, Message in a Bottle. Local lad from Wall's End in Newcastle, Gordon Sumner. Sting riding high on the global charts. And it was also the year that the local folk rock legends Lindisfarne filmed a music video on the Shields Ferry in this mystery year. And by the banks of the Weir, it was the year that they demolished the old Sunderland Power Station that had dominated the skyline, well, for decades. In what year? Do you remember that? As people were there, as they were blowing up the Sunderland Power Station. And in space, wasn't real, though.
1: You appear with the tedious inevitability of an unloved season.
2: I didn't think there were any seasons in space.
1: As far as you're concerned, only winter.
0: Ooh! Moonraker. Roger Moore was James Bond, of course, the film that had Jaws, not the shark, but the seven-foot bloke with the metal teeth. Yeah. In what year? Moonraker. Bigger than movies.

The best variety of hits from Nation Radio. This is Simon Grundy across the North East every morning, finishing off with our golden hour. So what is the year today? Any idea? Nick Lowe, You've Got to Be Cruel to Be Kind, and there goes Sad Cafe, Every Day Hurts. What a classic that is. It was the year that there were huge blizzards and snowstorms. In fact, a lot of villages across County Durham and Northumberland got cut off for days and weeks when we used to have proper winters, you know. And watching the TV in this year, there was a lot of American imports because of strikes here in the UK, so they bought American shows like Dukes of Hazzard, Happy Days, Charlie's Angels, and MASH. There were some British shows like Minder on ITV, and the BBC debuted Blankety Blank with Terry Wogan, and Antiques Roadshow and Question Time also started in this year, and they're still on now, aren't they? They've just axed Blankety Blank though with Brothers. Ah, and here's a memory for you from the TV. Do you remember this TV tune? If you do, do the dance. Go on.

0: Tales of the Unexpected. Do you remember that? A classic TV tune and a classic nighttime TV show. A bit scary. I was too young to watch that, though. I don't remember watching that. Maybe my parents did. Anyway, what's the year? Nation Radio Northeast on Facebook. An extra clue. 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

0: Frantique, strut your funky stuff. I told you it was the disco era, but what's the year exactly, though?
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0: Janice, well done. You got it right. Well done to Paul Davidson as well. Well done to William in Philadelphia. Yep. John Corrigan in Washington. Phil in Washington as well. Robin Gates said, Peter, well done as well in Cramlington, as I go every day. Paul in Sunderland. Anne in Farrah in Sunderland. Well done. Lisa Gibson in Springwell. Ian Burns in Ryup. Well done. Judith, well done in Sunderland. Kevin says, morning, Simon. A lot of people playing my favourite tune there this morning. The Knack, My Sharona. Got it right. Well done. Yep. Well done to Danny as well. Loving The Knack and My Sharona. From Light Duty's Danny and George working hard. Except for Light Duty's Danny, because he just does what? Light duties? Well done to Barry as well. One to Angela. She says, I would go back to school after a long, hot summer, still living at home. Those were the days before you had responsibility. Thank you for that, Angela in Hebburn. Pete Dimmock, well done in Durham. Dan Byrne in Sunderland as well. Debbie Dixon got it right in Gateshead. Neil in Sunderland. Nigel as well from Merton. 1979.

0: McFadden and Whitehead, Ain't No Stopping Us Now, We're On The Move, 1979. Yet Pretenders, The Police, Sad Cafe and Chic and ABBA and Sister Sledge, a load from 79. Well done if you said that. Have a good day. I'll see you tomorrow from 6 across the Northeast.
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0: top stories this hour. As many of us are braced for the fifth heatwave of the year this week, there's a warning from farmers today that a lack of crops could lead to us paying more in the supermarkets. Later today, more areas of the UK are expected to be officially declared as being in drought. It puts more pressure on food supplies. Well, meanwhile, even though the firm's struggling with £20 billion worth of debt, it's come out this morning Thames Water's paid £1 million to its finance boss. It's the UK's biggest water company, and it's believed the payment was made after legal advice over its obligations. A senior Conservative MP has said Andy Burnham's plan to tour the country in listening mode is superficial. Alex Burkhardt says the PM's so-called cost of living tour shows he's run out of ideas already. And we've been hearing this morning half of those learning to drive are having to wait for more than 4 months between booking and taking their test. Back before the pandemic, it used to be about a six-week wait. Birmingham, Edinburgh, Glasgow and London are among the areas that have a huge backlog.
21: Now for the news across the northeast. More than 1,300 nitrous oxide canisters have been seized after a police raid in Darlington. Durham police also arrested a 26-year-old man on suspicion of being concerned in the supply of drugs. He's been released on bail while inquiries continue. Campaigners trying to save Sunderland's National Glass Centre have accused the City Council of delaying action that could prevent its demolition. Sunderland Council says it's following the legal process, while the university says it cannot afford to repair or continue running the building. Offensive graffiti has been sprayed across buildings and a remembrance garden in parts of Teesside. The same messages were painted overnight on Thursday in Teesville, Aston and Normanby. Redcar and Cleveland Council say teams have been instructed to remove the graffiti as soon as possible. And a pilot to bring more outdoor learning to primary schools is being launched across Teesside. Teachers at five schools will be trained to deliver lessons in nature, with pupils visiting places including RSPB Saltholme as part of a three-year project.
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21: A dry and settled start to the week, sunny with light winds and feeling warm with highs of 20 Celsius. That's the latest. I'm Caroline Verdon.
24: 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This is Mark Collins. I'm with you through till 1 o'clock this lunchtime. We begin with Duffy. 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

0: Wham and Freedom here on Nation Radio Northeast. And before that, it was Olivia Rodrigo and Drop Dead. 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

0: Bare Naked Ladies from Canada. And 1 week before that, Ghost of You from Mimi Webb here on Nation Radio. Good morning, this is Mark Collins. Something from Olivia Dean on the way. And then we're going to celebrate the birthday of the wonderful Patty Austin. But which one of her songs shall I play just before 11 this morning?
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0: Matty Austin with a little help from James Ingram on Nation Radio and Baby Come To Me. Happy birthday to Patty Austin. She's 75 years old today. Good morning. This is Mark Collins. You're with Nation Radio. The latest news headlines are next at 11 o'clock. And then get your linking caps ready for Monday morning's weekday link. 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
19: The top
15: stories this hour. We're waiting to hear that more parts of England will be declared officially in droughts later. All this hot and dry weather's had a big impact on our water supplies, with 23 million people already under hose pipe bans. Farmers are warning it could push prices up at the supermarkets too because of a lack of crops. It all comes as the fifth heat wave of the summer's on its way, with temperatures of 36 degrees expected on Thursday. Three football federations have joined together in keeping pressure on FIFA boss Gianni Infantino. UEFA, CONCACAF and AFC have criticised failed plans to sell off the World Cup and called for an independent review. A total of 230 migrants arrived in the UK in a single boat overnight. It's the largest number to have successfully crossed the Channel in a single vessel, beating the previous record of 165 set just last month. The Home Office is insisting it's making progress. And it's come out that Thames Water paid its finance chief a £1 million signing on fee in July as the company struggles with a mountain of debt and faces temporary nationalisation. It's believed the money paid came from emergency funding provided by firm lenders.
19: Now for the news across the North East. Durham police say they've seized more than 1,300 nitrous oxide canisters and around £30,000 in cash during a planned operation in Darlington. A 26-year-old man's been arrested on suspicion of drug supply offences and released on bail pending further inquiries. Campaigners fighting to save the National Glass Centre in Sunderland say the council's taking too long to consider measures that could delay demolition. The city council says due process must be followed, while the university says no viable plans been put forward to cover repair and running costs. Several buildings and a remembrance garden in Teesside have been defaced with offensive graffiti. The vandalism happened overnight on Thursday in Teesville, Easton and Normanby. Redcar and Cleveland Council say teams have been told to clean it up. And five primary schools across Teesside are taking part in a new three-year pilot to help children learn outdoors. Teachers will receive specialist training while pupils will visit green spaces, including RSPB Saltholme. Organisers hope it will improve well-being.
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19: Warm and sunny with the odd cloudy moment for the rest of the day and highs of 20 Celsius. That's the latest. I'm Caroline Verdon.
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0: 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This is Mark Collins. Songs on

0: Groove Jet from Spiller here on Nation Radio. And before that, Alex Warren and Fever Dream. It's time for Monday morning's weekday link. And today's weekday link definitely is a blankety blank type weekday link. There is one word which is going to link all three songs today. I'm going to play the first two songs out of the three. Suss out what the word is that links those two songs. Apply the same logic, please, and come up with song number three before midday on this WhatsApp number. For your guesses, 07740 938 500, and song number one on Monday's weekday link on Nation Radio is next.
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0: Love of the Common People, the Paul Young version here on Nation Radio. And before that, Unhealthy from Anne-Marie and Shania Twain. We have a winner on this morning's Weekday Link. A lot of people went with Shopping by the Pet Shop Boys, which, yes, it could have been, but it's not. Well done to Nigel Bartlett. He's very good at these Weekday Links. He's guest today's. Song number 3 is on the way before midday today here on Nation. Nation
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0: Song number three on Monday morning's weekday link on Nation Radio was I Wish from Stevie Wonder. We were looking for different types of lists. A checklist, a to-do list, and a wish list. There you go. Simple as that. Another one tomorrow morning, right about 11:20 here on Nation Radio. On the way next, though, we're going to pay homage to our sister station, Nation 80s, by playing you an hour of 80s hits on the Nation 80s Takeover from Nation Radio.
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16: The top stories this hour as we are braced for the fifth heatwave of the year that's now building across England and Wales. More areas are expected to be officially declared in drought today. Temperatures are forecast to hit 36 degrees Celsius by Thursday. There's a warning from farmers today too that a lack of crops because of all the hot and dry weather could lead to us paying more in the supermarkets. It's because there's more pressure on food supplies. Three football federations have written an open letter accusing FIFA of deception. UEFA, CONCACAF and AFC have called for an independent review of the failed plan to sell part of the World Cup to investors. They're calling for a new leadership that serves football. 230 migrants arrived on the south coast last night, all crammed into one vessel. The Home Office says it demonstrates the reckless and dangerous tactics used by the smuggling gangs. And it's come out today that Thames Water gave its finance boss a £1 million so-called golden hello payment last month. That's despite the UK's biggest water company grappling with over £21 billion worth of debt.
11: Now for the news across the North East. Durham police say they've seized more than 1,300 nitrous oxide canisters and around £30,000 in cash during a planned operation in Darlington. A 26-year-old man's been arrested on suspicion of drug supply offences and released on bail pending further inquiries. Campaigners fighting to save the National Glass Centre in Sunderland say the council's taking too long to consider measures that could delay demolition. The city council says due process must be followed, while the university says no viable plans been put forward to cover repair and running costs. Several buildings and a remembrance garden in Teesside have been defaced with offensive graffiti. The vandalism happened overnight on Thursday in Teesville, Easton and Normanby. Redcar and Cleveland Council say teams have been told to clean it up. And five primary schools across Teesside are taking part in a new three-year pilot to help children learn outdoors. Teachers will receive specialist training while pupils will visit green spaces, including RSPB Saltholm. Organisers hope it will improve well-being.
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11: Warm and sunny with the odd cloudy moment for the rest of the day and highs of 20 Celsius. That's the latest. I'm Caroline Verdon.
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0: Good afternoon. Here we go then with Monday afternoon's edition of the Nation 80s Takeover from Nation Radio, with songs on the way from Level 42 and Queen and David Bowie.

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0: Prince on the Nation 80s Takeover this Monday afternoon here on Nation Radio, When Doves Cry. And before that, a band named after those two twin detectives from the Adventures of Tintin, the Thompson Twins and We Are Detective. 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
1: 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Are you?

0: from 1983 and featuring his uptown girl who he later married, Christy Brinkley. It's Billy Joel on Nation Radio, and that wraps up Monday afternoon's edition of the Nation 80s Takeover. Thank you very much for your company for this Monday. I'll see you for Tuesday morning show tomorrow morning at 10. Tony Shepherd's after the news next at 1.
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13: The top stories this hour. More areas of the UK are expected to officially declare a drought later. As the hot weather continues, water supplies are being impacted, with 23 million people already under hosepipe bans. Downing Street says it can't block early release for one or two offenders convicted of manslaughter after calls to keep two men who killed PC Andrew Harper in prison. Jesse Cole and Albert Bowers could be freed from January under new rules to ease overcrowding. Three football federations have joined together in keeping the pressure on FIFA boss Gianni Infantino. They've criticised failed plans to sell off the World Cup and called for an independent review. A record number of people have arrived in the UK on a single small boat. 230 migrants crossed the Channel overnight, beating the previous record of 165 set last month. And Chessington World of Adventures has been forced to close for the day because of a water outage in the local area.
19: Now for the news across the North East. Durham police say they've seized more than 1,300 nitrous oxide canisters and around £30,000 in cash during a planned operation in Darlington. A 26-year-old man's been arrested on suspicion of drug supply offences and released on bail pending further inquiries. Campaigners fighting to save the National Glass Centre in Sunderland say the council's taking too long to consider measures that could delay demolition. The city council says due process must be followed, while the university says no viable plans been put forward to cover repair and running costs. Several buildings and a remembrance garden in Teesside have been defaced with offensive graffiti. The vandalism happened overnight on Thursday in Teesville, Easton and Normanby. Redcar and Cleveland Council say teams have been told to clean it up. And five primary schools across Teesside are taking part in a new three-year pilot to help children learn outdoors. Teachers will receive specialist training while pupils will visit green spaces, including RSPB Saltholme. Organisers hope it will improve well-being.
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19: Warm and sunny with the odd cloudy moment for the rest of the day and highs of 20 Celsius. That's the latest. I'm Caroline Verdon.
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0: Summertime 2026 at Nation Radio with that classic from Bob Marley and the Wailers. It's One Love. Tony Shepherd here. Hope you're well.
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3: 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Later this week, expect a refreshing iced coffee, made for picnics with picky bits and nowhere to be until 6. 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Costa iced coffee, made for summer. 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

0: Hi to you if you're working this afternoon. Hi to you if you've got us on there. Thank you so much for having us on here at Nation Radio across the Northeast. 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

0: Bruno Mars, catchy stuff from him. I just might playing here on Nation Radio. Tony Shepherd getting you through your afternoon with a great selection of music. And if you like your 90s, we've got 30 minutes of classics lined up. 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
21: The top stories this hour. Downing Street says it's not possible to just block the early release of two of PC Andrew Harper's killers. We're told the Prime Minister's far from accepting the situation, but to keep the pair locked up, all manslaughter offenders would also need to be exempt from a prison overcrowding scheme. Almost all of England's fallen under amber heat health alerts. They warn services like the NHS to expect higher demand, with temperatures forecast to reach 30 36 degrees Celsius in places this week. A record 230 people have arrived in the UK, having crossed the channel on a single small boat. Pictures show people in life jackets packed onto an inflatable. A theme park in London's had to shut during one of its busiest periods because of a water issue. A mains burst near Chessington World of Adventures. And Amazon founder Jeff Bezos is understood to be closing in on a deal to buy a stake in Liverpool Football Club. He'd be part of a consortium with an announcement possible this week.
0: Now for the news across the North East. Durham police say they've seized more than 1,300 nitrous oxide canisters and around £30,000 in cash during a planned operation in Darlington. A 26-year-old man's been arrested on suspicion of drug supply offences and released on bail pending further inquiries. Campaigners fighting to save the National Glass Centre in Sunderland say the council's taking too long to consider measures that could delay demolition. The city council says due process must be followed, while the university says no viable plans been put forward to cover repair and running costs. Several buildings and a remembrance garden in Teesside have been defaced with offensive graffiti. The vandalism happened overnight on Thursday in Teesville, Easton and Normanby. Redcar and Cleveland Council say teams have been told to clean it up. And five primary schools across Teesside are taking part in a new three-year pilot to help children learn outdoors. Teachers will receive specialist training while pupils will visit green spaces, including RSPB Salthome. Organisers hope it will improve well-being.
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0: Warm and sunny with the odd cloudy moment for the rest of the day and highs of 20 Celsius. That's the latest. I'm Caroline Verdon.
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0: Take That, Everything Changes, back to 1994 for that. From the album of the same name, I'm Tony Shepherd, and more great 90s just moments away with Jennifer Lopez and a song which was collaboration actually between a huge boy band in the 90s and a great female solo star as well. It's coming up.
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0: This is Nation Radio with the best variety of hits with Chapel Rowan's Pink Pony Club. I'm Tony Shepherd. We'll get you up to date with your headlines for 3 o'clock in just a moment. 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
23: The top stories this hour. Downing Street says it's not possible to exempt just one or two offenders convicted of manslaughter from early release. There's been a huge backlash after it emerged two of police officer Andrew Harper's killers could be freed ahead of time. Ministers are trying to ease overcrowding in jails in England and Wales. French rescuers say a small boat carrying a record 230 people across the channel during the early hours could have led to a tragedy. tragedy. It's the largest number to make the journey in a single dinghy. Pictures show people in life jackets packed onto an inflatable. Almost all of England's fallen under amber heat health alerts. They warn services like the NHS to expect higher demand, with temperatures forecast to reach 36 Celsius in places this week. And don't use knock-off glasses to watch Wednesday's eclipse. That's the warning from experts. Even briefly looking directly at the sun can cause lasting damage to your eyes.
0: Now for the news across the North East. Campaigners hoping to save Sunderland's National Glass Centre say the City Council is dragging its heels over measures that could delay demolition. Sunderland Council said it's following the required legal process, while the university says it cannot meet the building's ongoing financial costs. More than 1,300 canisters of nitrous oxide have been recovered from a warehouse in Darlington during a planned police operation. A 26-year-old man has been arrested on suspicion of being concerned in the supply of drugs and released on bail while investigations continue. A trench has been dug near Parkside Academy in Wellington in an effort to stop vehicles being driven onto nearby fields. Durham County Council says it's tackling reports of dangerous driving and antisocial behaviour. And the seal pup found injured on a beach in Seaham is recovering after being rescued by British Divers Marine Life Rescue. The charity says the animal had dog bites and is reminding people not to approach seals or let dogs near them.
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0: It's mostly cloudy with some bright spells, highs of 21 Celsius dropping to 10 overnight. That's the latest. I'm Josh Tate.
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0: George Michael, Careless Whisper on Nation Radio. It's the best variety of hits. Happy birthday if you're celebrating your birthday today. You share it with Hollywood star Antonio Banderas. Also, Rosanna Arquette and musician Naina Cherry. She's big sort of in the writing stakes these days. She's won a number of prizes too. Right, talking of winning... Make me a
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1: 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Destiny's Child and Survivor giving it Welly and Stone Roses with Fool's Gold just before that on Nation Radio's Old School Run. 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And it's a Van Halen favourite after your latest travel next.
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15: Picking up some delays as you head around Middlesbrough this afternoon. Cargo Fleet Lane on towards Brambles Farm, taking around 10 minutes to get through. Newcastle traffic struggling as well. The southbound side of the Central Motorway there from the Great North Road through to the Swanhouse roundabout. We're also picking up queues as you head around Gateshead through the ongoing roadworks, the Gateshead Highway out towards Park Lane. A little bit busy from the works at Darlington as well. We've got temporary lights Grange Road near to Kendall Close. And also watch out for queues at Newton Aycliffe through the roadworks on High Street by Lime Lane. That's the latest.
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0: Have a great rest of your afternoon. Drive Time is next across the Northeast at Nation after your headlines for four. Next. 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
14: The top stories this hour. Downing Street says it's not possible to just block the early release of two of PC Andrew Harper's killers. We're told the Prime Minister's far from accepting the situation, but to keep the pair locked up, all manslaughter offenders would also need to be exempt from a prison overcrowding scheme. Almost all of England's under amber heat health alerts. Temperatures in some parts of the country are forecast to hit 36 degrees Celsius this week. Six people have been arrested on suspicion of murder after the death of a woman in North London. A 23-year-old was found in Islington on Thursday morning. A record number of migrants have crossed the channel in a single small boat. 230 people arrived in Kent early this morning off one inflatable. And a theme park in London has had to shut because of a water issue. A main has burst near Chessington World of Adventure.
7: Now for the news across the North East. Campaigners hoping to save Sunderland's National Glass Centre say the City Council is dragging its heels over measures that could delay demolition. Sunderland Council says it's following the required legal process, while the university says it cannot meet the building's ongoing financial costs. More than 1,300 canisters of nitrous oxide have been recovered from a warehouse in Darlington during a planned police operation. A 26-year-old man has been arrested on suspicion of being concerned in the supply of drugs and released on bail while investigations continue. A trench has been dug near Parkside Academy in Willington in an effort to stop vehicles being driven onto nearby fields. Durham County Council says it's tackling reports of dangerous driving and antisocial behaviour. And a seal pup found injured on a beach in Seaham is recovering after being rescued by British Divers Marine Life Rescue. The charity says the animal had dog bites and is reminding people not to approach seals or let dogs near them.
15: Weather.
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7: It's mostly cloudy with some bright spells, highs of 21 Celsius dropping to 10 overnight. That's the latest. I'm Josh Tate.
17: Nation Radio. 12:31, Wessington Way, heading out of Sunderland towards the Hilton Grange interchange. That's starting to get busy. A1M northbound Chesley Street to the Angel, busy too.
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17: Full travel update for the North East in about 15-20 minutes time. Hope you had a good weekend. I'm Dave Sherwood, drive time Monday afternoon. I've just checked the weather forecast for this week. Wednesday, Thursday, across the North East, inland 27-28 degrees, along the coast 24. I think we'll take that. 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
19: July.

With the best variety of hits across the Northeast, we are Nation Radio. I'm Dave Sherwood. Bangles for the script in a couple of moments' time. Some great pre-season wins at the weekend. Sunderland beating Lens 2-0. Newcastle beating Valencia 2-1. Yeah, they came back from being one down. This coming Friday, the EFL begins. Wolves against Blackburn, that's the first game, and the Borough's first game of the season is Saturday against Lincoln, and then the Premier League starts next Friday. That's Arsenal and Coventry, Sunderland away at Ipswich on the Saturday, and then Newcastle and Liverpool also at the weekend. And

0: 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This Sunday, my favourite year, 1985, 1996 and 2003. We'll play On The Box in about 10 minutes time. Get Rag & Bone Man on for you. Also, ABBA and the travel news for the Northeast next. 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
0: 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We have now reset the lines with even more cash to be won.
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3: 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Travel.
13: Picking up some delays as you head around Howden on the southbound side of the A19 on approach to the Tyne Tunnel this afternoon. It's taken about 10 minutes to get through. Newcastle traffic picking up as well. Southbound the Central Motorway from the Great North Road through to the Swan House roundabout. also got queues at Meadowfield on High Street North, temporary lights there near to Meadow Rise. By and large elsewhere, though, not a bad picture overall. Just checking in with the sensors through Gateshead with the long-term works to Gateshead Highway. Diversion is coping pretty well for us for now. No issues up and down the Tyne Bridge.
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0: We are Nation Radio across the Northeast with the best variety of hits. I'm Dave Sherwood with The Weeknd, Deacon Blue, in a couple of moments' time. First of all, let's play On The Box. 3 months now this has been going on for. And as someone said the other week, it's becoming very irritating. Someone please just guess it. What are they going on about? Electrically related. Kids kind of like this. And it was more popular at the beginning of the noughties, this particular item.
1: It is 9 inches, and I have it for you in a few colors.
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1: It is 9 inches. I have it for you in a few colors.
2: So we have it in red.
1: Let me swivel back.
2: Yeah, we have the pink, and we also have in black.
0: Sarah Lou in Cleveland giving it a go this afternoon. She says, is it a humidifier?
3: I'm afraid I have bad news for you.
0: It's not a humidifier, but thank you for giving it a go, Sarah. We'll play again tomorrow just after 4:30. Calls in a few moments' time. Kelly Clarkson, we're opening up the vinyl vault and get the latest travel news for the Northeast next.
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17: Picking up some delays as you head around Newcastle this afternoon. Southbound, the Central Motorway, still stop-start as you head from the Great North Road through to the Swan House roundabout. It's also busy at Jarrow, northbound the A19 on approach to the Tyne Tunnel. And if you're heading through the roadworks at Meadowfield, we've got temporary lights slowing you down on High Street North by the Meadow Rise Junction. A little bit busy as you head around Darlington as well. Grange Road, there's temporary lights there by Kendall Close. Temporary lights also slowing you down at Newton Aycliff on High Street out towards Lime Lane. That's the latest.
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With the best variety of hits across the northeast, we are Nation Radio Monday to Friday, 10 to 5. We play somebody's vinyl first. What was yours? Can you remember where you bought it? Let me know. Message me on WhatsApp 07740 938 500. Could be playing your vinyl vault song tomorrow, just before 5. Today it's Dennis O'Brien's vinyl first. Dennis is in Washington. He bought it from Spinning Disc in Sunderland, Culture Club, and Church of the Poison Mind.

0: can't believe it. It's over a month since he played Exhibition Park. 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Lewis Capaldi and Stay Love. Right after the news at 5 o'clock for the Northeast, we'll do a 5 o'clock Feel Good 3, including something in there from Bonnie Tyler and a great song from Blue.
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12: The top stories this hour. Almost all of England's fallen under amber heat health alerts. They warn services like the NHS to expect higher demand, with temperatures forecast to reach 36 Celsius in places this week. Around 20 people are thought to have been killed after a strong earthquake near the Colombian city of Pereira. It comes just months after thousands of people were killed in two quakes in Venezuela. Downing Street says it's not possible to exempt just one or two offenders convicted of manslaughter from early release. There's been a backlash after it emerged to a police officer Andrew Harper's killers could be freed ahead of time. Ministers are trying to ease overcrowding in jails. A record number of migrants have crossed the channel in a single small boat. 230 people arrived in Kent early this morning off one inflatable. And don't use knockoff glasses to watch Wednesday's eclipse. That's the warning from experts. Even briefly looking directly at the sun can cause lasting damage to your eyes.
13: Now for the news across the Northeast. Campaigners hoping to save Sunderland's National Glass Centre say the City Council is dragging its heels over measures that could delay demolition. Sunderland Council said it's following the required legal process, while the university says it cannot meet the building's ongoing financial costs. More than 1,300 canisters of nitrous oxide have been recovered from a warehouse in Darlington during a planned police operation. A 26-year-old man has been arrested on suspicion of being concerned in the supply of drugs and released on bail while investigations continue. A trench has been dug near Parkside Academy in Willington in an effort to stop vehicles being driven onto nearby fields. Durham County Council says it's tackling reports of dangerous driving and antisocial behaviour. And a seal pup found injured on a beach in Seaham is recovering after being rescued by British Divers Marine Life Rescue. The charity says the animal had dog bites and is reminding people not to approach seals or let dogs near them.
1: Weather.
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13: It's mostly cloudy with some bright spells, highs of 21 Celsius dropping to 10 overnight. That's the latest. I'm Josh Tate.
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0: A1M northbound Chesley Street to the Angel. Angel to Metro Centre. That's slow at the moment. A19 southbound. Heading towards the Tyne Tunnel. Delays of 10 minutes at the moment.

Nation Radio across the North East, playing the best variety of hits. I'm Dave Sherwood, Alex Warren, Kirsty McCall in a few moments' time. This weekend, Bonnie Tyler's funeral events begin. So on the Saturday, her coffin will leave the funeral care place at 3:15, and then fans can line Newton Road before her coffin arrives at her home. And then on Monday, there'll be a public celebration of her life at St. Mary's Church. That's going to be streamed on her website. That's from midday. And then at 1 o'clock in the afternoon, her coffin will leave to the...

0: We are Nation Radio across the North East, playing the best variety of hits. Well done, Al Garry from Sunderland, winning £550,000 on Friday. He just got in from that big shop at Sainsbury's on Wessington Way, and this is what he said.
1: £550,000 is an unthinkable amount of money, but I know for sure the first thing I'll be doing is paying off the mortgage.
0: Yeah, you and me both. We're playing for £600,000 this week. I'll tell you how you can win that money before six. Get the latest travel news for the North East in a couple of moments' time. Then Mark Cohen, Swing Out Sister, and we'll play Celebrity Laughs too.
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10: Class, it's been reported that if we keep using water like we are now, by 2055 we could be short by 5 billion litres a day.
11: Hold on, miss. 2055? 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
19: Good evening. I'm Johnny Ratner. Well, it's the usual delays either side of the Tyne Tunnel for the A19. And queuing as well northbound over the Redruth Bridge towards Newcastle City Centre onto St James's Boulevard and out of the city centre over the Tyne Bridge towards the ongoing closure of the Gateshead Highway. The A1 northbound is queuing as well up towards the Bladen Bridge. Still quite slow as well south of Sunderland in the roadworks, of course, on the Commercial Road at Hendon. Not looking too bad for the A1M or the A66.
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Nation Radio playing the best variety of hits across the Northeast. Little after 5:30, Peter Gabriel, Sam Fender in just a few moments' time. First of all, celebrity laughs. Northeast Connection, Music Connection, big in the 80s and 90s. Whose laugh is that? Who are you thinking today? Message me on WhatsApp 07740 938 500. People it is not include James Arthur, Gazza, Brian Johnston from AC/DC, Brian Ferry, Dave Stewart and Rowan Atkinson. It's none of those. Whose laugh is that? 07740 938 500. And let's play North Shields, Sam Fender now. 17 going under, Nation Radio.

0: Oh, we love it. Peter Gabriel from the So album, and big time. We're Nation Radio across the Northeast, playing the best variety of hits. This coming Saturday at 5 o'clock, brand new show starting here at Nation Radio Northeast. Foxy with a new show called Let's Talk About Music. His guests this coming Saturday at 5 o'clock include Liam Gallagher, Leanne Rimes, and Simon Webb from Blue. We're Nation Radio across the Northeast. Let's do celebrity laughs then. Catherine Hatch in Darlow saying, is it Tim Rice? Is it Tim Rice?
1: Nah.
0: It's not Tim Rice. I suppose the Northeast connection is that he revealed a few months back that he's a massive Black Cat fan, but it's not Tim Rice. Right, in a few moments' time, Michael Jackson and Simple Mind.
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12: Good evening, I'm Johnny Ratner. Well, it's bumper to bumper either side of the Tyne Tunnel tonight for the A19, particularly coming from the North Shields exit. Northbound A1 really slow as well if you're heading towards the Bladen Bridge from the Lobley Hill interchange. Queue south of Sunderland through the roadworks on Hendon on the Commercial Road. Not looking too bad for the A66. Routes through Middlesbrough and Darlington coping well. No major problems on the metro either.
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0: Nation Radio across the Northeast playing the best variety of hits. It was this day, 1979, that he released that debut solo album, Off the Wall. From it, Don't Stop Till You Get Enough. Michael Jackson, Nation Radio across the Northeast. Simple Minds, Holly Humberstone in a few moments.
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0: Well done, our Gary from Sunderland, who is now £550,000 richer. We have now reset the lines with even more cash to be won.
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0: Nation Radio playing the best variety of hits across the Northeast. I'm Dave Sherwood at Drive Time. This Wednesday, another Wine and Steak Wednesday with Angelo's Ristorante, West Sunnyside in Sunderland. 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After the news at 6 for the Northeast, REM and Duran Duran.
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15: The top stories this hour. Nearly three quarters of England's officially in drought. Huge areas of the country are using water faster than nature can replenish it after the driest July in almost 200 years. Meanwhile, almost all of England's fallen under amber heat health alerts. They warn services like the NHS to expect higher demand, with temperatures forecast to reach 36 Celsius in places this week. Meanwhile, more than 120 firefighters are trying to control the spread of flames across dry heathland in Hampshire's New Forest. A van fire on the A31 has spread and is now the size of around 140 football pitches. At least 47 people have been killed in a powerful earthquake in Colombia. Buildings have collapsed, with survivors seen digging through huge piles of rubble. And experts are warning against buying knock-off safety glasses to watch Wednesday's eclipse. Cheap alternatives may not stop the harmful radiation damaging ice.
16: Now for the news across the Northeast. Campaigners hoping to save Sunderland's National Glass Centre say the City Council is dragging its heels over measures that could delay demolition. Sunderland Council says it's following the required legal process, while the University says it cannot meet the building's ongoing financial costs. More than 1,300 canisters of nitrous oxide have been recovered from a warehouse in Darlington during a planned police operation. A 26-year-old man has been arrested on suspicion of being concerned in the supply of drugs and released on bail while investigations continue. A trench has been dug near Parkside Academy in Willington in an effort to stop vehicles being driven onto nearby fields. Durham County Council says it's tackling reports of dangerous driving and antisocial behaviour. And a seal pup found injured on a beach in Siam is recovering after being rescued by British Divers Marine Life Rescue. The charity says the animal had dog bites and is reminding people not to approach seals or let dogs near them.
3: Weather. With Club 3000 Bingo, Peterlee. 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
16: It's mostly cloudy with some bright spells. Highs of 21 Celsius dropping to 10 overnight. That's the latest. I'm Josh Tate.
0: 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A690. From the A1M down to the Jarsgate roundabout in Durham. That's stop start at the moment. A19 southbound, Tyne Tunnel, delays of 10. 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Playing the best variety of hits across the northeast. We are Nation Radio. I'm Dave Sherwood. Thank you for joining me this evening. Full travel update for the northeast in about 15, 20 minutes' time. From the 80s, Duran Duran and REM in a few moments. Right now, let's do this from Springsteen. Boom.

0: Nation Radio across the North East playing the best variety of hits. It was this day, 1985. Simon Le Bon from Duran Duran was airlifted to safety when his boat Drum overturned whilst racing off the English coast. Yeah, I remember that. Wasn't that something to do with Cowes Week? Something like that. Nation Radio across the North East playing the best variety of hits. I'm Dave Sherwood. Well done to our Gary from Sunderland, who on Friday walked away with an incredible £550,000. He just got in from Sainsbury's on Westington Way.
1: Married 18 years in October, and she works in the NHS. She works long hours, so good conversation to have. Do you want to cut down your hours?
0: Cut down? I'll be retiring. £600,000 to be won this Friday. I tell you how before 7 o'clock. We are Nation Radio across the North East with Cyndi Lauper after Mr. Know-It-All, Teddy Swims.

0: with the best variety of hits across the Northeast. We are Nation Radio. More classics tomorrow morning, just after nine, with Al Simon Grundy and the Golden Hour. This morning, 1979. 90s year with Al Simon tomorrow. So from tomorrow, it's Bar Mum at Theatre Royal in Newcastle. From Wednesday, The Vicar of Dibley at Annick Playhouse. And from Thursday until the 22nd at Sunderland Empire, Burlesque the Musical. We are Nation Radio, just gone at 20 past six. Yvonne Element, Bruno Mars next, and the travel news for the Northeast too.
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13: 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People back after their holes. 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
17: A very good evening. I'm Johnny Ratner. Just a reminder, of course, we've got those emergency gas repair works south of Sunderland at Hendon on the Commercial Street. It's just by the roundabout at St Albans Street, actually, near the City Council building. So that's causing one or two queues through those temporary lights at the roundabout. Heading out of Newcastle City Centre over the Tyne Bridge, pretty solid towards the closure of the Gateshead Highway, easing towards the Bladen Bridge up the A1. The A1M and the A19 looking good, as is the A66. Between Darlington and Stockton.
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0: Nation Radio playing the best variety of hits across the Northeast. Giorgio Moroder, Phil Oakey. In a few moments' time, of course, the Human League playing Leeds Park, August Bank Holiday Sunday. Taylor Swift as well. First of all, let's do the translator quiz. Great British phrase today in Norwegian.
1: Jeg gider ikke.
0: What do you reckon that is? What is it?
1: Jeg gider ikke.
0: What does that translate back to? Give you the answer in about 5 minutes' time. 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

0: playing the best variety of hits across the Northeast. We are Nation Radio. I'm Dave Sherwood. Let's do the translator quiz then. Taking a great British phrase and flipped it into Norwegian today.
1: Jeg gidder ikke.
0: Which translates back to...
1: I can't be bothered.
0: Another one tomorrow after 6.30. In a few moments' time, details how you can win £600,000 this week on Make Me a Winner. I'll play in Macy Gray years and years and get the latest travel news for the Northeast next.
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11: Good evening, I'm Johnny Ratner. Well, just looking at the speed sensors to the south of Sunderland, we've still got those roadworks, of course, at Hendon. Still quite slow, actually, on Commercial Street at the roundabout at St Alban Street, where four-way lights are still in. Newcastle generally looking better, actually. Still a little bit slow heading out of the city centre over the Tyne Bridge towards the closure of the Gateshead Highway. The A19's eased off around the Tyne Tunnel. A1M also looking pretty quiet as well if you're heading up past Durham or Chesterley Street.
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0: Well done, our Gary from Sunderland, who is now £550,000 richer. 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

0: Stella Lefty and Boston. With the best variety of hits across the Northeast, we are Nation Radio Evening. I'm Dave Sherwood, looking after things until 8 o'clock tonight. And then it's Roberto with the Nation Player 80s at 8. Straight after the news at 7 o'clock for the Northeast, we have Monday evening's Happy Hour with Wham and Pulp.
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11: The top stories this hour. Nearly three quarters of England is now officially in drought. Large parts of the country are using water faster than it can be replenished by nature. Temperatures are forecast to hit 36 degrees Celsius by Thursday, with amber heat health alerts in effect. Farmers say the fifth heat wave of the year is likely to destroy any prospect of a good quality harvest. Officials in Colombia say more than 50 people have been killed in a powerful earthquake, with tremors felt in neighboring Ecuador. Buildings have collapsed, with crowds of people seen digging through huge piles of rubble. A fire in Hampshire's New Forest is now the size of around 140 football pitches. It started when a van caught alight on the nearby A31 last night and spread across Heathland. And do not use knock-off glasses to watch Wednesday's eclipse. That's the warning from experts. Even briefly looking directly at the sun can cause lasting damage to your eyes.
12: Now for the news across the Northeast. Campaigners hoping to save Sunderland's National Glass Centre say the City Council is dragging its heels over measures that could delay demolition. Sunderland Council said it's following the required legal process, while the university says it cannot meet the building's ongoing financial costs. More than 1,300 canisters of nitrous oxide have been recovered from a warehouse in Darlington during a planned police operation. A 26-year-old man has been arrested on suspicion of being concerned in the supply of drugs and released on bail while investigations continue. A trench has been dug near Parkside Academy in Willington in an effort to stop vehicles being driven onto nearby fields. Durham County Council says it's tackling reports of dangerous driving and antisocial behaviour. And the seal pup found injured on a beach in Seaham is recovering after being rescued by British Divers Marine Life Rescue. The charity says the animal had dog bites and is reminding people not to approach seals or let dogs near them.
1: Weather
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12: It's mostly cloudy with some bright spells, highs of 21 Celsius dropping to 10 overnight. That's the latest. I'm Josh Tate.
0: Now, the happy hour. Hope you've had a really good Monday. Here we are then, week four of the 6 week school holidays. I feel like they're flying by this year. I'm not sure about you. Wham! After this from Paul.

0: Pleasure Radio across the North East, playing the best variety of hits. They celebrate next year the 40th anniversary of Pop 10 Sold Out, doing two gigs in the North East, one in February, one in October. The first at the Globe in Stockton with support from the South. The one in October is at the Sage in Gateshead with Johnny H. Jazz, who have a new single coming out soon. They've teamed up with Jackie Graham. They're going to be doing a one-off concert together in London just before Christmas. We're Nation Radio across the North East, playing the best variety of hits. I'm Dave Sherwood with Lenny Kravitz and Katy Perry next.
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0: 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So well done, Susan Hall and the rest of the gang at Red's Hair and Beauty. We are on Nation Radio. I'm Dave Sherwood. In a few moments' time, Britney Spears and the Pointer Sisters.
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0: 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I'm Dave Sherwood, looking after things until 8 o'clock tonight. And then Roberto with the Nation Player 80s at 8. Pointer Sisters and Lady Gaga in a few moments' time. Make me a
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0: Well done, our Gary from Sunderland, who is now £550,000 richer. We have now reset the lines with even more cash to be won.
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1: 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Lady Gaga, Ariana Grande, Rain On Me. 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
10: 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We've made it through Monday. I've got the best variety of hits to wrap it up. I'm Roberto. 8 o'clock. Take That soon. Not any old Take That, but something new from their brand new album.
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10: 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Yeah, it's 80s at 8 time. Do you remember a group called It Bites? You may not remember them, but you'll know the song. It's on the way. It sounds like someone's just thrown open the doors and called everyone into action. That's coming up after Phil Collins and Phil Bailey. Easy Lover on Nation.

0: There is the LA's on Nation. Nearly 20 past 8 then for your Monday night. How lazy have you been today? It's not very often people admit to being lazy, is it? Maybe you're like me and you struggle with being lazy. I can sit down for a few minutes and think, oh, I'm going to have a rest. And then whilst I'm sat there, I'm thinking, oh, I've got this to do, I've got that to do. I can't be sitting here, I've got things to do. Asking because it's National Lazy Day, obviously. It's also National S'mores Day. If you're not too busy being lazy right now, maybe make some s'mores because they're delicious. Chocolate marshmallow melted together between two biscuits. Mmm. Zara Larsson on the way soon and Bananarama. Nation Radio. There's only one. Gather strong. There's only one.
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0: There is the Chainsmokers with Coldplay. Something like this on Nation. I've got Mr. Big playing for you next. And The Girl Before Nine, who set a new standard on how to impress your fans over the weekend. First, though. Make me a winner.
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0: How would winning more than £500,000 change your life? I don't know if you heard Gary on Friday. He won that amount of money. And it's what his wife's going to do that I really liked. She works for the NHS at the moment, and she's hoping to reduce her hours so she can spend more time with the family. They've got two young boys. Isn't that just lovely? Being able to do that, having the freedom to enjoy your family. We're going to be giving more money away next Friday, and it could be yours. 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
1: Olivia Rodrigo rocked a fan's world over the weekend. There she is with Drop Dead on Nation. She did a surprise intimate gig. Tickets sold out in like 2 hours. At that gig, she grabbed one of the fans' phones and then sang directly into it. You'll see that phone on eBay soon. As touched by Olivia Rodrigo, the video's everywhere online right now. Obviously kicking off her new tour next month, coming our way next year. Maybe if you're going, she'll do the same thing for you. 90s at 9 on the way next, starting that with everyone's favourite Canadian rocker and the song where there's just no stopping it. Nation
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0: There is Cher playing for your nation for your Monday night. Nearly 20 past nine, I'm Roberto, hello. Have you ever done Go Ape? You know that treetop adventure place? Did it over the weekend with my kids. What is the last thing you want to hear whilst you're high up there? You've got to be higher than like a double-decker bus, surely. Dangling between two big trees on a very thin wire. The sound of wood creaking, like it's about to break, happened to me. My heart was absolutely pounding. I don't think I've ever moved so quickly to get to the other side. Thankfully, everything was okay, obviously, because I'm here today to tell the tale. But I think I lost a few years of my life over the weekend. Queen on the way for you soon, one of their most loved tunes, and Avicii. Nation
1: 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Class, it's been reported that if we keep using water like we are now, by 2055, we could be short by 5 billion litres a day.
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one of those songs you just can't help but turn up loud and love, right? So uplifting. Avicii's Hey Brother, playing for your nation, where you get the best variety of hits. We're going to head back to the 80s in a minute for Aha. Going a bit dark and maybe even strange in some people's minds, they got a song that sounds like something's chasing you through the night. First, though, Dua Lipa on Nation.

0: All Fun Nation as we wrap up your Monday. It is Roberto here. Thanks for joining me. Alison May up next, one of her most loved songs that was actually written with a bit of help from Dave Stewart from the Eurythmics. And before 10, the lady who has been silently shutting down Donald Trump. First though. Make me a winner.
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0: How would winning more than £500,000 change your life? I don't know if you heard Gary on Friday. He won that amount of money. And it's what his wife's going to do that I really liked. She works for the NHS at the moment, and she's hoping to reduce her hours so she can spend more time with the family. 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Isn't that just lovely? 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We're going to be giving more money away next Friday, and it could be yours. 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
1: 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Are you?

0: This is the lady who doesn't have to say a word to shut down Donald Trump. Taylor Swift. I knew it. I knew you played for your nation. He was using her music in his social videos, and now she's gone and removed all of that music from his social accounts. You gotta love Taylor Swift. She's not a fan of Trump, apparently. You would never guess, would you? I'm Roberto, getting ready for Noughties at 10 next. I'm going to start that with a Rihanna tune that samples a little chant from Michael Jackson's Wanna Be Starting Something. Could you name it?
1: Class, it's been reported that if we keep using water like we are now, by 2055, we could be short by 5 billion litres a day.
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0: I've got Bruno Mars on the way for your Monday night. We'll get some night shift check-ins going as well. First, though, at 10, let's do three big ones from the noughties with Nickelback in here soon. And first up, did you manage to name it? The Rihanna tune that samples a bit of Michael Jackson? Don't Stop the Music on Nation.

0: Thank you for all your night shift check-in so far. Love hearing from you. There is Eurythmics with Aretha Franklin. Sisters are doing it for themselves on Nation. A night shift check-in, if you don't know, is where you check in if you're on your night shift. You come and say hi, let me know what you're up to so I can give you a little shout. Bianca Harris has done exactly that. She's on the hospital portering team right now, working till 7 a.m. tomorrow morning. We'll get you through with the best variety of hits. I've got Hanson on the way next with a ridiculously happy song. Some Nick Kershaw coming up as well, and get your night shift check-in to me through our Facebook page. Just search for Nation.
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0: There is the Stereo MCs, connected on Nation, where you get the best variety of hits. We're going from that 90s anthem to the 70s in a minute for a real irresistible sing-along tune from ABBA. First, though. Make me a winner! 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How would winning more than £500,000 change your life? I don't know if you heard Gary on Friday. He won that amount of money. And it's what his wife's going to do that I really liked. She works for the NHS at the moment, and she's hoping to reduce her hours so she can spend more time with the family. They've got two young boys. Isn't that just lovely? 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We're going to be giving more money away next Friday, and it could be yours. 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

0: Good evening, Maya and Steph. They're new to Nation, loving the tunes on their night shift, making sandwiches right now in a factory. Thank you for having a song. Got the tunes blasting out, apparently. That is for you, Snow Patrol, teaming up with Kylie for a brilliant song, These Alarms on Nation. If you're on your night shift, good luck with it. Stick with us. We'll get you through with the best variety of hits. If you're off to bed, well, sweet dreams. I'll catch you back here tomorrow at 8. Have a brilliant Tuesday.
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